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0: country am I in?
1: It doesn't matter. It's 5 o'clock somewhere.
0: It's always on 5 in Margaritaville, come to think of it.
1: Yeah, I heard that.
0: You've been there, haven't you?
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The devil went down to Georgia. He was looking for a soul to steal. He was in a bind because he was way behind and he was willing to make a deal. When he came across this young man sewing on a fiddle and playing it hot, and the devil jumped up on a hickory stump and said, "Boy, let me tell you what. I guess you didn't know it, but I'm a fiddle player too. 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

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Johnny said, "Devil, just come on back if you ever want to try again. I done told you once, you son of a gun, I'm

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How did I get so?

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0: for a funeral. 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
1: I knew I'd see her around. I'd be at some party, she'd show up and I'd be walking out. Or across some parking lot, hiding behind her sister. I'd look up, she'd be at the red light beside me in that white Maxima with the sticker on the back. I'd

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12: Good morning, it's Dave and Cheryl. How was your weekend? Can you narrow it down to three words? We'll put that up shortly on our Facebook page, and you can comment on what your weekend would be if you whittled it down to three words. I guess mine would be run, because I went out to Rondo yesterday and did the run for the kids for the Children's Treatment Center. A lot of people out there for that, and thankfully we got that one in before the rain, although the humidity was pretty thick out at Rondo. So that was one of my words. My other word would be, I guess, pool. We worked on our pool this past weekend trying to get it open. And I suppose cleaned up a little bit. Storm, maybe could add that in too. You know, a little bit of thunder and whatnot rolling through the area. Well, Carolina, if you're a fan of the Hurricanes, I guess your word would be celebrate, as Carolina beat Vegas to win the Stanley Cup. A couple of championships won over the weekend. The Knicks also winning the NBA championship. Sun and cloud as we get to 22 today. Sun and cloud again tomorrow, although we could see a little bit of rain coming through, maybe some thunderstorms in the afternoon. Right now, a bit cooler than we've had in a while. It's 11.
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0: anymore. Chatham Kent's Big Country 91.3. There's Ella Langley, Morgan Wallen. Well, the Carolina Hurricanes are now Stanley Cup champions.
1: And they're going to clinch it appropriately with a total team effort and a shutout. The Carolina Hurricanes have won the Stanley Cup for the second time.
0: Carolina blanking Vegas 3-0, a shutout by an undrafted goaltender who got a start with the Bruins. They had signed him. He worked his way up through their system, but just couldn't break in at the NHL level. Eventually caught on with Carolina Hurricanes, had a great season. Didn't play much in the playoffs, so Freddie Anderson led them most of the way. But Brandon Bussey getting that shutout. Carolina winning the Stanley Cup 4-2. In baseball action yesterday, it was a weekend of missed opportunities for the Blue Jays. Lots of traffic on the base paths. Couldn't get the timely hits. The Yankees did. They beat Toronto 8-3 yesterday. Detroit and Cleveland were postponed because of rain. New York Knicks came from behind on Saturday night against San Antonio to win Game 5 of the NBA championship.
2: 5 seconds remaining. Fox to Wemby. Wemby tries a three, puts it up, off the mark. Ananobi the rebound. It's over! It's over! Knicks fans, this is not a dream. Your long, long wait has ended. Go ahead and cry. After 53 years, the Knicks are finally NBA champions once again.
0: There were so many Knicks fans in San Antonio, almost sounded like a home game when they won. Now, to put it into perspective about how long it's been since the New York Knicks won the NBA championship, here's a song that was number one back when that happened, May 10th, 1973.

0: That tie, a yellow ribbon by Tony Orlando and Don, was at number one for 4 weeks in a row and was the number one song of the year that year. It was number one the last time the New York Knicks won the NBA championship back in 1973. On Friday, Elon Musk's space and AI company debuted on the public markets in the largest initial public offering in history, with the rocket company's valuation surpassing $2 trillion, making him a trillionaire. And for employees that held onto their shares, more than 4,400 will now be millionaires.
1: Everybody knows Elon's a trillionaire. I saw my grandma buy 100 shares. I said, hey, Nana, you're shooting for the stars. She told me she was doing it so I could live on Mars. Thank you, Granny. SpaceX minions have also struck it rich. From the guy who wrote code to the guy who dug a ditch. They made money like they never ever seen. So they bought a Cybertruck and they moved to Abilene. Texas, that is. No state tax. And remember to sell that stock before we all get replaced by bots. Because y'all can't come back now. You hear?
0: Sun and cloud today as we get to 22. A few clouds tonight, then sun and cloud to start the day tomorrow. Could see some rain later in the afternoon tomorrow and a high of 24. Right now it's 11.
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1: With an update from cknewstoday.ca, I'm Cheryl Johnstone. The U.S. and Iran have agreed to end their war and reopen the Strait of Hormuz. U.S. President Donald Trump confirmed the deal and says he's authorized the end of the American naval blockade of Iranian ports. The Associated Press says the agreement is expected to be formally signed in Switzerland on Friday. While details remain limited, broader talks on issues, including Iran's nuclear program, are expected to continue in the coming weeks. Five children are dead after a crash on Friday just north of Kitchener-Waterloo. OPP say four girls and one boy ranged in age from 4 to 12. The Canadian Press says the driver of the other vehicle was critically hurt. Six people are still in the hospital and the OPP is investigating. Nominations are now open for the Chatham-Kent Cultural Hall of Fame. The Chatham-Kent Arts Council is marking the fifth year of the program, which recognizes local residents who have made significant contributions to arts and culture. The public is encouraged to submit nominations in six categories ranging from music and theater to visual arts and cultural builders. New inductees will be honored during a ceremony in the fall. Prime Minister Mark Carney says the world is moving towards a new global order where countries will work together in different coalitions. Carney said nations may align

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2: ...to win the title in six games. Taylor Hall and Jackson Blake both scored, while Nikolai Ehlers added an empty netter. Jordan Staal won the Conn Smythe Trophy as playoff MVP. The Blue Jays blew another game late as the Yankees scored five runs in the ninth inning to beat Toronto 8-3. Davis Schneider hit a solo homer for the Jays, who have now lost two games in a row. The Detroit Tigers game against Cleveland was postponed because of rain. Those teams will play a split doubleheader in September. The finale of the Chatham-Barnstormers three-game series against Barrie was rained out. In the WNBA, the Toronto Tempo fell 102-77 to Atlanta. Preliminary action continues at the World Cup. Yesterday, Sweden beat Tanzania 5-1. Ivory Coast shut out Ecuador 1-0. Netherlands and Japan played to a 2-2 draw, while Germany downed Curaçao 7-1. Bud Cauley won the Canadian Open. That's his very first PGA Tour title. Denny Hamlin took the checkered flag at Pocono for his third consecutive NASCAR Cup Series victory. And in Formula One, Lewis Hamilton won the Barcelona Catalunya Grand Prix for his first victory with Ferrari. Now the forecast, a mix of sun and cloud today with a high of 22, partly cloudy tonight with a low of 12, and then a mix of sun and cloud tomorrow with a chance of showers and the risk of a thunderstorm, also windy with a high of 24. Right now it's 11 Celsius. I'm Cheryl Johnstone. For more on these and other stories, visit cknewstoday.ca.
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0: Chad and Kent's Big Country 91.3. Good morning, it's Dave and Cheryl. Describe your weekend in three words.
1: Oh, what did I send you again? Bike ride?
0: Mm-hmm.
1: What else? Baseball. The two things that were big in my life.
0: Went for a long bike ride?
1: First outdoor ride of the season, actually.
0: Oh, nice.
1: So I didn't go too long. 18K.
0: Oh, that's
1: about what it was.
0: Just
1: no,
0: 18K.
1: But like in bike riding terms, that's like running, like going for a 3 or 4K run, right?
0: Mm-hmm.
1: How about you? What did you get up to?
0: I did a 5K run, in fact. I went out to Rondo for the Children's Treatment Center run for the kids. And there were so many people out there. And thankfully, they got the run in before the rain hit. But boy, the humidity spiked. And you're in that canopy coverage area.
1: Oh, and there's
0: Rondo.
1: Like, there's no wind, no breeze.
0: My wife and daughter came out. And on the way back, I was like, yep, that reminds me of my days in Nam. And my daughter was like, what? My wife goes, just ignore him. It was good. There was a lot of people out there for it. So I know Trot to the Beach had their run on this almost the same time, a little bit earlier on Sunday too. So hopefully you had yourself a decent weekend. If you can put it down to three words, comment on our Facebook page and let us know your three words.
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2: The Big Buzz.
0: We all rely on technology now when it comes for, you know, directions. Maybe once upon a time you used to print them out. What was that, MapQuest?
1: Yeah,
0: it's somebody, you know, do on the side navigating.
1: Or you had like the Rand McNally paper map that you'd unfold.
0: A Google Maps glitch caused a number of vehicles to drive against traffic on a street in Toronto. A southbound one-way street mistakenly listed as northbound only.
1: Error created a lot of safety hazards for residents and a crossing guard in the area. Locals even started posting homemade GPS is wrong signs. But that still didn't work. People were still driving the wrong way down the street.
0: So a city councilor intervened, having transportation services contact Google directly while installing do not enter signs and barricades. Google finally confirmed the error was fixed, and all I could think about was a classic scene from The Office.
11: Make a right.
12: Maybe it's
11: turn.
12: A shortcut, Dwight. It said go to the right.
13: It can't mean that. There's a lake right there.
14: He knows straight. Where it is going.
15: This is the
14: lake.
15: The
14: machine knows.
15: This is the lake.
14: Stop yelling at me.
15: No, it's
14: stop
15: up there. Yelling. There's no lake.
14: Here.
16: Remain calm. I have trained for this. Okay. Exit the window! Here we go.
11: Make a U-turn.
0: Make a U-turn! A little late as they drove right into the lake.
1: And the car starts filling with water.
0: Hey, after 14 years missing, a U-Haul trailer randomly ended up back at a store in central New York.
17: So when I opened it up, I'm like, well, that's not normal. And then I was looking for the license plate, and the license plate's gone too, so I knew something was up. For 14 years, multiply that by $30 a day, and be about $153,000. And then you have to add on the tax, of course. So that rounded up to about $165,000.
1: So the trailer got dropped off late at night, and U-Haul says they don't have any plans to try to find the person. They're just happy to have it back. It makes me wonder if maybe somebody bought a property and they discovered it on the property. And we're like, well, we need to, this isn't ours. We need to get rid of this and get
0: something
1: it back.
0: Interesting to me because, I mean, there's so many U-Hauls all across North America. Many U-Haul trucks go missing each year. Go missing.
1: Just never get returned.
0: Just write it off, I guess. Well, frozen juice is making a comeback in Canadian kitchens. Loblaw confirmed its no-name brand will launch a new line of frozen concentrated drinks by the end of the month.
1: Move comes after they discontinued the Minute Maid line recently, which has left, you know, us without any mass market frozen juice suppliers. So there's currently no manufacturers producing frozen juice concentrate in Canada. So they actually had to source an international supplier. It's going to have some flavors like lemonade and fruit punch. Price is expected to start around $2.25 a can.
0: So get the wooden spoons ready to go as you stab that thing and then it hits the bottom of the container and goes...
1: Well, I remember out in Newfoundland, people were freaking out because it's like an integral part of what do they call like Christmas slush that they make every year.
0: Okay.
1: With the frozen concentrate.
0: Well, now they can be happy again. Taylor Swift gave a surprise performance at the premiere of Toy Story 5 last week in L.A.
1: She played piano and sang her new song from the movie called I Knew It, I Knew You. But then she brought up the original songwriter for the Toy Story song, Randy Newman, and they played You Got a Friend in Me.

0: just a fun moment. All right, a little bit closer to home, there is some auditions taking place tonight.
1: Now, Theatre Kent is going to be putting on Come From Away this fall in November at the Chatham Capital Theatre. And if you would like to try out, they've got auditions happening tonight from 6 until 9 p.m. at St. Andrew's Hall. Just asking that you come prepared with a musical theatre song that tells a story, and this is open to anyone 14 plus.
0: And by the way, the Barnstormers got rained out yesterday. And before they officially called the game, one of the Barnstormers players, Robert Mackey, grabbed a mic and sang some Josh Turner. That's pretty good. He's got not a bad voice.
1: Yeah, you can go check out that video. Mike shared it on our Facebook page.
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1: Chatham Kent's Big Country 91.3, 622 with Dave and Cheryl. Coming up in a moment, results from the big question from Friday, plus today's question. 10 degrees right now, so a little cooler than we've had in a while.
2: I'm not complaining. I've been looking forward to
1: a little break.
2: Yeah. Well, the humidity's just been so bad. Like, I feel like we went straight from, like, having the furnace on to, like, a heat warning. Like, I want those days where it's, like, 22, 23, sunny, comfortable, lovely. Like, I want some of those days. We're owed some of those days.
1: And we certainly did need some rain. My God. The gardens were just like dust. I kept watering and watering, and it was just like, that was it. That's how the water would go. And so it's nice to get a little bit of rain into our gardens and yards and whatnot, too. I mean, it might mean you might have to mow the lawn a little bit more. Getting to about 22 with a mix of sun and cloud today.
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3: Big Country weather.
1: Sun and cloud today with a high of 22, a few clouds overnight. Sun and cloud to start. Tomorrow we could see showers or thunderstorms in the afternoon. Winds picking up and a high of 24. All right, results from our last big question.
2: We were asking, how's your eyesight? And 83% said you wear glasses or contacts.
1: All right, today we're asking this. Do you or did you have a favorite dinosaur?
2: That's because a recent survey asked over 1,000 adults, hey, what's your favorite dinosaur? And tragically, about 40% said they don't have one. What? What do you mean you don't have a favorite dinosaur?
1: I mean, memories of childhood. Maybe you don't think about it actively on a day-to-day basis now.
2: Or maybe you're like, oh, I can't pick one. There's too many great ones. So some of the more popular ones, of course, T-Rex winning out, 24% of people saying that. 7% though picked the Brontosaurus, 6% Triceratops, 5% Velociraptor, another 5% loved the Pterodactyl, 4% chose the Stegosaurus, and 3% like the Brachiosaurus the best.
1: Overall, 17% of adults say they love dinosaurs, but then you've got about 3% that say they dislike or hate dinosaurs. I mean, that's a strong feeling for something that hasn't existed in a very long time.
2: Maybe they got freaked out by Jurassic Park as
1: Nightmares,
2: a child.
1: Maybe, yes. Well, let's do our question today. I guess for me as a kid, T-Rex, maybe. But then if the raptors are anything like how they portrayed them on the movie, maybe in the Toronto Raptors, maybe the raptor. You know, they work together in teams.
2: Yeah.
1: That kind of thing.
2: I like the Stegosaurus. That's cool with those, like, little plates down their back. I always thought that was neat. Or the Ankylosaurus. They're the one with, like, the big, like,
1: the thing. Like the
2: tail that they can whip and smash.
1: Right.
2: Like a ball on the end, almost.
1: Which makes you think, in the olden days, did they base some of those weapons they used to use back in the day of, like, the knights and stuff? Because you think about some of those weapons that had the big spiky.
2: We didn't live at the same time as dinosaurs, Dave.
1: Well, no, but I said thinking, did they learn? Did they find something? Went, oh, that'd make a cool weapon. Anyway, led to our question today. You can go and vote at bigcountry913.com.
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0: A mix of sun and cloud today with a high of 22. Right now it's 10.
1: With an update from cknewstoday.ca, I'm Cheryl Johnstone. The U.S. and Iran have reached an agreement to end the war and open the Strait of Hormuz. The Associated Press's details were not immediately available, but the deal will end the U.S. naval blockade that has disrupted global energy markets. Pakistan, which helped to mediate the discussions, said the signing will happen Friday in Switzerland. Key issues like Iran's nuclear program are expected to be addressed later. Residents have a chance to help recognize Chatham Kent's cultural leaders. The Chatham Kent Arts Council is accepting nominations for its Cultural Hall of Fame, which is now entering its fifth year. Organizers say community nominations help keep the project relevant and ensure local contributions to music, literature, theater, dance, and visual arts are celebrated. OPP in Midwestern Ontario are investigating after flagpoles flying pride flags were cut down at four schools. That happened at schools in Stratford, Sebringville, Atwood, and Newton over the weekend. A post from one of the schools called the incidents extremely disappointing and a targeted hateful act of vandalism. Prime Minister Mark Carney does not expect to talk to the U.S. president about trade at the G7 summit in France. They'll both be there, but the Canadian press says that's being handled by the negotiating teams. U.S. Trade Minister Dominic LeBlanc says there's been recent meetings, and he has a sense the U.S. saw the progress they were looking for. A new study suggests the Canadian boycott of U.S. travel is having a larger economic impact than expected. Researchers analyzing cell phone data found trips to the U.S. fell roughly 42% over the past year, with some destinations seeing declines of more than 60%. CBC News says the drop has been linked to ongoing trade disputes and frustration with U.S. President Donald Trump. In sports, the Carolina Hurricanes shut out the Vegas Golden Knights 3-0 to win the Stanley Cup. Jordan Staal took home the Conn Smythe Trophy as playoff MVP. The Blue Jays gave up 5 runs in the 9th inning as the Yankees beat Toronto 8-3. The Detroit Tigers game in Cleveland was rained out. They'll play a split doubleheader in September. The Chatham Kent Barnstormers game against Barrie was rained out as well yesterday. In the WNBA, the Toronto Tempo fell 102-77 to Atlanta. At the World Cup, Sweden beat Tanzania 5-1. Ivory Coast shut out Ecuador 1-0. Netherlands and Japan played to a 2-2 draw, while Germany downed Curacao 7-1. Bud Cauley won the Canadian Open. That's his first ever PGA Tour title. Denny Hamlin took the checkered flag at Pocono for his third consecutive NASCAR Cup Series victory. While in Formula One, Lewis Hamilton won the Barcelona Catalunya Grand Prix. Now the forecast. A mix of sun and cloud today with a high of 22. Partly cloudy tonight with a low of 12. And then a mix of sun and cloud tomorrow with a chance of showers and the risk of a thunderstorm. Also windy with a high of 24. Right now it's 10 Celsius. I'm Cheryl Johnstone. For more on these and other stories, visit cknewstoday.ca.
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0: Chatham Kent's Big Country 91.3. Good morning. It's Dave and Cheryl talking to Miriam this morning from Pet and Wildlife Rescue, all about our latest pet of the week. Good morning, Miriam. Who do you have this week?
1: Good morning. This morning we have Miss Cleo, and Miss Cleo is a 3-year-old, a female black cat, short hair, beautiful. Will look right through you. She knows everything. We're pretty sure she can predict the future too. And she's just gorgeous. I have a black cat, so I know how fantastic they are. And they look so mysterious. Honestly, they are awesome to have in your house, and they match every furniture.
2: So what's her personality like then?
1: She's a little bit shy, so she's definitely not a good cat if you have a very active household. So if you have a calm lifestyle and you give her a little bit of time to come out of her shell, she'll be your best friend. She just wants to test the water first.
0: All right, so how old would Miss Cleo be, do you know?
1: Yeah, she's only 3 years old.
0: Okay, so still lots of time to grow with her and let her come into her own as well in your home. So if somebody's wanting more information on Miss Cleo, where can they find that?
1: They can go to pawr.org, or they can go to our Facebook and see. We do highlights on animals every single day.
0: All right, Dad, good stuff. And I know that you've also got a TikTok page you're having a lot of fun with, too.
1: Yeah, we have a lot of fun with that. So I really encourage everybody to go see one of our latest video on one of our dog, Denise, because I've watched it probably 300 times and laugh every single time.
0: That's awesome.
2: So what's the TikTok handle then? How can they find you there?
1: It's Pet and Wildlife Rescue, so pretty easy. And we make so many videos, you can't miss us.
0: All right, make sure to check out Pet and Wildlife Rescue online with videos and more. 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
0: Mix of sun and cloud today as we get to 22, a few clouds overnight and a low of 12. Tomorrow, sun and cloud to start. We could see rain in the afternoon, maybe a thunderstorm going to 24, and then sun and cloud in 25 on Wednesday.
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0: Chatham Kent's Big Country 91.3. Good morning, it's Dave and Cheryl. Some news from the country world coming up in a moment, including who now has a coffee brand.
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2: Dolly Parton has launched her very own coffee brand called Cup of Ambition, inspired by her song 9 to 5.
3: Tumble out of bed and I stumble to the kitchen, pour myself a cup of ambition and yawn and stretch and try to come to life.
2: Honestly, I'm kind of surprised that they didn't come up with this kind of idea before. Took this long now.
4: The song came out in 1981. They've had some time.
2: So the coffee will be released first at Dolly's new Tennessean travel stop later this month. Then it's going to hit stores nationwide later this year. And she said, quote, "It takes a lot of energy to pursue your passion and navigate each day. And that's why I wanted to make a coffee that works just as hard." So congrats, Dolly. I'm sure it'll probably be served too at Dollywood.
4: Oh, for sure.
2: And yeah, I don't know. Anywhere else Dolly's going to be.
4: Riley Green revealed he momentarily considered diving into the crowd after a fan threw a cell phone at his face during a show in Australia. The incident required 5 stitches on his earlobe, leaving him bleeding on stage. Yeah, if you've ever cut your ear, it bleeds a lot.
2: Mm-hmm.
4: He said, quote, "There was probably a moment where I thought about diving into the crowd, and I reeled that back a bit." He said, "There's people in the venue paid good money to come and see me play, and it's pretty childish for me to let one person ruin it for everyone." He pointed out the fans saying, "Get your behind out of here, go on," before security took them out. He credited his upbringing with his restraint. Noting his grandfather taught him respect and how to treat people properly, he continued performing despite the injury. I mean, 5 stitches? That's a lot.
2: Mm-hmm. Well,
4: so I wonder if they ran out and gave him like a cloth or something, because his ear would have been bleeding a lot.
2: Yeah, or like did they use some Steri stitches or like some super glue to just kind of like temporarily
4: hold it together
2: get it
4: for
2: there?
4: A moment? Yeah, scary incident. But why would you throw a cell phone? Did you want him to take a selfie
2: but
4: with you?
2: But it's whatever they do, like, you know, after winning the Stanley Cup and they do those parades and people chuck beers. They're like, "Oh, they're looking at me." No, they're not. They're looking at the crowd in general. And I think maybe that was what happened. "Oh, he's looking at me. He's like, I want him to, he saw me." No, he didn't. They can barely see you in the crowd. They're blinded by the stage lights.
4: I'm sure he didn't see it coming. And I mean, it could have been way worse too.
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1: With an update from CKNewsToday.ca, I'm Cheryl Johnstone. After more than 3 months of conflict, the U.S. and Iran say they've reached a deal to end the war. The Associated Press says the agreement would reopen the Strait of Hormuz and lift a U.S. naval blockade that has disrupted global trade and energy markets. Pakistan, which helped to mediate the negotiations, says the deal will be signed Friday in Switzerland. Officials say discussions on Iran's nuclear program and other unresolved issues will continue over the next 2 months. Five children are dead after a car crash north of Kitchener-Waterloo on Friday. OPP say the four girls and one boy ranged in age from 4 to 12. The Canadian Press says the driver of the other vehicle was critically hurt and six people are still in hospital. OPP is investigating. The Chatham-Kent Arts Council is once again looking to celebrate the region's artistic talent. Nominations are now open for the CK Cultural Hall of Fame, which honors people who have shaped arts and culture both locally.

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2: Travel fell 42% over the past year, far more than official government figures suggest. CBC News says popular destinations in Florida and South Carolina saw some of the steepest declines, while visits to major business hubs also dropped sharply. In sports, the Carolina Hurricanes are Stanley Cup champions. The Hurricanes shut out the Vegas Golden Knights 3-0 to win the title in six games. Taylor Hall and Jackson Blake both scored, while Nikolai Ehlers added an empty netter. Jordan Staal won the Conn Smythe Trophy as playoff MVP. The Blue Jays blew another game late as the Yankees scored five runs in the ninth inning to beat Toronto 8-3. Davis Schneider hit a solo homer for the Jays, who have lost two games in a row. The Detroit Tigers game in Cleveland was postponed because of rain. They'll play a split doubleheader in September. The finale of the Chatham Kent Barnstormers three-game series against Barrie was rained out. In the WNBA, the Toronto Tempo fell 102-77 to Atlanta. Preliminary action continues at the World Cup. Yesterday, Sweden beat Tunisia 5-1. Ivory Coast shut out Ecuador 1-0. Netherlands and Japan played to a 2-2 draw, while Germany downed Curaçao 7-1. Bud Cauley won the Canadian Open. That's his first ever PGA Tour title. Denny Hamlin took the checkered flag at Pocono for his third consecutive NASCAR Cup Series victory. And in Formula One, Lewis Hamilton won the Barcelona Catalunya Grand Prix for his first victory with Ferrari. Now the forecast. A mix of sun and cloud today with a high of 22. Partly cloudy tonight as the temperature drops to 12. And then a mix of sun and cloud tomorrow with a chance of showers and the risk of a thunderstorm. Also windy with a high of 24. Right now it's 10 Celsius. I'm Cheryl Johnstone. 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

Chatham Kent's Big Country 91.3. There's Bailey Zimmerman. Good morning, it's Dave and Cheryl. Some good news coming up in a moment. It was on this date in 1969 this show debuted.

0: Welcome to Hee Haw, starring Buck Owens and Roy Clark.
1: And I mean, at the time, it was a massive show, and it went on to be on the air for a number of years. Several country artists got their start on Hee Haw and appearances on the TV show, which gave them a, you know, bigger audience at the time.
2: It's just listening back to that theme song is so hokey. That's what people still think of country music when you're like, oh, I like listening to country. They think of that like, like, that's exactly it. Banjos and harmonica, donkey.
1: But say what you will, Roy Clark, one of the best guitar players of all time. I mean, let alone in the world of country music. And then Buck Owens, I mean, he had a number of hit songs in the 60s, and he got into a TV variety show that lasted a long time. Yeah, you know, you don't want to look back at it, you know, with goggles on from 2026, because there was a lot of jokes, like anything else. Friends, you look back at some of the jokes on Friends, you're like, how did that pass? Well, different time. But yeah, you're not wrong. Like, you say to somebody, hey, I work in radio. Oh, yeah, where? A country music station. Oh, really? Exactly, unfortunately, what some people think. But you know what? It was one of my parents' favorite shows, and by osmosis, I used to watch it growing up, too.
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1: I always love when anyone helps out an animal in distress, and this is a great story.
2: Sanitation workers in Milwaukee recently rescued a starving dog who was buried inside of a garbage bin, and they found them while doing their route. But they jumped into action and rescued the scared dog and took him to a shelter to get looked after. And the supervisor who helped rescue him ended up adopting him.
8: First time I pulled him out of the garbage can, let me pick him up. You can tell he's getting stronger too. When obviously when he came to us, he was pretty scrawny. Since he was starving, I had peanut butter and jelly sandwiches. So I gave him two of my peanut butter and jelly sandwiches. He ate those. He didn't even chew. He just inhaled. He did poop in the truck, which I thought was kind of funny. And so a dog who can persist and can still trust people, and he hasn't met a single person he doesn't want pets from, just made me feel like that was kind of the one.
2: So they named the dog PJ, I think after the peanut butter and jam sandwiches. Of course he pooped in the truck. You gave him two peanut butter and jam sandwiches.
1: And he hadn't had much to eat, so no. Whatever was in there was
2: went
1: coming out.
2: Right through him.
1: Oh my gosh. Well, now he's got a permanent home with a loving owner, the sanitation supervisor, Alex. So kudos to you, Alex, and that entire crew. I mean, he's the supervisor, so I wonder if he was able to tell someone else, hey, clean up that poo in the truck, all right? I'm ordering you.
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Chance for you to win a $10 gift card to Flapjacks. 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What do you think it is out of those four? We'll take your guesses following Tyler Joe Miller.

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3: Big Country weather.
0: Sun and cloud today with a high of 22, a few clouds overnight. Sun and cloud to start. Tomorrow we could see showers or thunderstorms in the afternoon. Winds picking up and a high of 24.
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0: So studies show the thing people enjoy most receiving unexpectedly is a compliment, flowers, chocolate, or a gift card.
1: Hi there, do you have a guess?
4: Is it compliment?
1: You got it, it is a compliment.
4: Awesome.
1: What's your name?
4: Mary Lou.
1: Well, congratulations, Mary Lou. And do you like receiving a compliment?
4: I think everybody does.
0: I think so, especially unexpectedly, right? Like, Mary Lou, you are now the smartest person in Chatham Kent for getting that answer today.
4: Now I feel good.
0: That's what it was designed to do, Mary Lou. Hang on one second for us. Those unexpected compliments, it takes you back a little bit if somebody says something to you like that, right? You're like, oh, you know, they compliment your shoes or your hat or whatever.
1: I think it was actually just a few weeks ago, I saw someone post this thing where they said in their family, if you think something nice about someone, you have to go and tell them. So they're really trying to instill that into their kids. So they like, then they showed a video of like the kid going up and they had gotten pizza somewhere and they thought it was the best pizza they ever had. So they're like, well, you got to go tell them. So then he goes up and tell the pizza people that they love the pizza. It was the best pizza they ever had. Next thing you know, they're giving them free ice cream and vouchers and they're coming back and helping them make pizza.
0: It's funny you say that because our daughter and I were just talking about that over the weekend. She remembered about, you know, growing up and then I would point out good service. And she said, yeah, I love that now as an adult that you did that when we were younger, because you would see, okay, I want to talk to the manager. The defeat in their face, right? Mm-hmm. They think you're going to complain. Mm-hmm. And then how much they puff up when you give them a compliment. The little things.
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0: A mix of sun and cloud today as we get to 22. Right now it's 11.
1: With an update from cknewstoday.ca, I'm Cheryl Johnstone. The U.S. and Iran have reached an agreement to end the war and open the Strait of Hormuz. The Associated Press's details were not immediately available, but the deal will end the U.S. naval blockade that has disrupted global energy markets. Pakistan, which has helped to mediate the discussions, said the signing will happen Friday in Switzerland. Key issues like Iran's nuclear program are expected to be addressed at a later date. Residents have a chance to help recognize Chatham Kent's cultural leaders. The Chatham Kent Arts Council is accepting nominations for its Cultural Hall of Fame, which is now entering its fifth year. Organizers say the honors ensure local contributions to music, literature, theater, dance, and visual arts are celebrated. OPP in Midwestern Ontario are investigating after flagpoles flying pride flags were cut down at four schools. That happened at schools in Stratford, Sebringville, Atwood, and Newton over the weekend. The post from one of the schools called the incidents extremely disappointing and a targeted hateful act of vandalism. Prime Minister Mark Carney does not expect to talk to the U.S. president about trade at the G7 summit in France. They'll both be there, but the Canadian press says that's being handled by the negotiating teams. Canada-U.S. Trade Minister Dominic LeBlanc says there's been recent meetings and he has a sense the U.S. saw the progress they were looking for. A new study suggests the Canadian boycott of U.S. travel is having a larger economic impact than expected. Researchers analyzing cell phone data found trips to the U.S. fell roughly 42% over the past year, with some destinations seeing declines of more than 60%. CBC News says the drop has been linked to ongoing trade disputes and frustration with the U.S. president. In sports, the Carolina Hurricanes shut out the Vegas Golden Knights 3-0 to win the Stanley Cup. Jordan Staal won the Conn Smythe Trophy as the playoff MVP. The Blue Jays gave up 5 runs in the 9th inning as the Yankees beat Toronto 8-3. The Detroit Tigers game in Cleveland was rained out. They'll play a split doubleheader in September. The Chatham-Kent Barnstormers game against Barrie was also rained out yesterday. In the WNBA, the Toronto Tempo fell 102-77 to Atlanta. At the World Cup, Sweden beat Tunisia 5-1. Ivory Coast shut out Ecuador 1-0. The Netherlands and Japan played to a 2-2 draw, while Germany downed Curaçao 7-1. Bud Cauley won the Canadian Open for his first PGA Tour title. Denny Hamlin took the checkered flag at Pocono for his third consecutive NASCAR Cup Series victory. And in Formula One, Lewis Hamilton won the Barcelona Catalunya Grand Prix for his first victory with Ferrari. Now the forecast, a mix of sun and cloud today with a high of 22, partly cloudy tonight with a low of 12, and then a mix of sun and cloud tomorrow with a chance of showers and the risk of a thunderstorm, also windy with a high of 24. Right now it's 11 Celsius. 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
0: Big Country weather.
2: Mix of sun and cloud today as we get to 22. A few clouds overnight and a low of 12. Tomorrow, sun and cloud to start. We could see rain in the afternoon, maybe a thunderstorm going to 24, and then sun and cloud in 25 on Wednesday.
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0: Hi, good morning, Big Country. Who's this?
1: This is Chrissy.
0: Chrissy, tell us about your dad. Why is he awesome?
1: Actually, unfortunately, my dad is not with us anymore, but I have a husband who is a pretty good damn dad.
0: All right, so tell us why your husband is awesome.
1: He is awesome because he is a hard worker and he devotes himself to the family. He spends lots of time with the kids, playing video games with my son, and yeah.
2: So how many kids do you have?
1: I personally have two, but he also has a 20-year-old from a previous relationship.
2: Oh, so beautiful blended family.
1: Yes, absolutely.
0: So what video game are they playing then?
1: They're playing Fortnite.
0: Okay, yeah. You say that almost with it like, yeah, they've spent some money on Fortnite, because you can spend money on things in the game, right?
1: Yeah, they can, but I kiboshed that.
2: Well, you know what? Instead of playing, winning sort of these, or spending money in Fortnite, you're now qualified for our awesome Father's Day prize package, so maybe that'll make up for it.
1: Wonderful. Thank you so much.
0: Hang on 1 second, Boris. We'll get some more information. Make sure as well to go to our website. You can get an entry in at bigcountry913.com.
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0: Chatham Kent's Big Country 91.3. The Buzz coming up in a moment, including how a GPS maps, a Google Maps glitch caused a lot of issues on a street in Toronto, and what's making a comeback in Canadian kitchens.
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0: We all rely on technology now when it comes for, you know, directions. Maybe once upon a time you used to print them out. What was that, MapQuest? Yeah, it's somebody, you know, do on the side navigating.
9: Or you had like the Rand McNally paper map that you'd unfold.
0: A Google Maps glitch caused a number of vehicles to drive against traffic on a street in Toronto. A southbound one-way street mistakenly listed as northbound only.
9: Error created a lot of safety hazards for residents and a crossing guard in the area. Locals even started posting homemade GPS is wrong signs. But that still didn't work. People were still driving the wrong way down the street.
0: So a city councilor intervened, having transportation services contact Google directly while installing do not enter signs and barricades. Google finally confirmed the error was fixed, and all I could think about was a classic scene from The Office.
10: Make a right.
11: Maybe it's
10: turn.
11: A shortcut, Dwight. It said go to the right.
12: It can't mean that. There's a lake there.
13: I think it knows where it is going.
12: This is the
13: lake. Machine knows.
12: This is the lake.
13: Stop yelling at me.
12: No, it's not yelling.
13: Yelling.
12: There's no lake
13: here. Remain calm. I have trained for this. Okay. Exit the window! Here we go.
10: Make a U-turn.
0: Make a U-turn! A little late as they drove right into the lake.
9: And the car starts filling with water.
0: Hey, after 14 years missing, a U-Haul trailer randomly ended up back at a store in central New York.
14: So when I opened it up, I'm like, well, that's not normal. And then I was looking for the license plate, and the license plate's gone too, so I knew something was up. For 14 years, multiply that by $30 a day, it'd be about $153,000. And then you have to add on the tax, of course, so that rounded up to about $165,000.
9: So the trailer got dropped off late at night, and U-Haul says they don't have any plans to try to find the person. They're just happy to have it back. It makes me wonder if maybe somebody bought a property and they discovered it on the property. And we're like, well, we need to, this isn't ours. We need to get rid of this and get
0: something
9: it back.
0: Interesting to me because, I mean, there's so many U-Hauls all across North America. Many U-Haul trucks go missing each year. Go missing.
9: Just never get returned.
0: Just write it off, I guess. Well, frozen juice is making a comeback in Canadian kitchens. Loblaw confirmed its no-name brand will launch a new line of frozen concentrated drinks by the end of the month.
9: Move comes after they discontinued the Minute Maid line recently, which has left, you know, us without any mass market frozen juice suppliers. So there's currently no manufacturers producing frozen juice concentrate in Canada. So they actually had to source an international supplier. It's going to have some flavors like lemonade and fruit punch. Price is expected to start around $2.25 a
0: can. So get the wooden spoons ready to go as you stab that thing and then it hits the bottom of the container and goes...
9: Well, I remember out in Newfoundland, people were freaking out because it's like an integral part of what do they call like Christmas slush that they make every year.
0: Okay.
9: With the frozen concentrate.
0: Well, now they can be happy again. Taylor Swift gave a surprise performance at the premiere of Toy Story 5 last week in L.A.
9: She played piano and sang her new song from the movie called I Knew It, I Knew You. But then she brought up the original songwriter for the Toy Story song, Randy Newman, and they played You Got a Friend in Me.

0: just a fun moment. All right, a little bit closer to home, there is some auditions taking place tonight.
1: Now, Theatre Kent is going to be putting on Come From Away this fall in November at the Chatham Capital Theatre. And if you would like to try out, they've got auditions happening tonight from 6 until 9 p.m. at St. Andrew's Hall. Just asking that you come prepared with a musical theatre song that tells a story. And this is open to anyone 14 plus.
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1: With an update from cknewstoday.ca, I'm Cheryl Johnstone. The U.S. and Iran have agreed to end their war and reopen the Strait of Hormuz. U.S. President Donald Trump confirmed the deal and says he's authorized the end of the American naval blockade of Iranian ports. The Associated Press says the agreement's expected to be formally signed in Switzerland on Friday. While details remain limited, broader talks on issues, including Iran's nuclear program, are expected to continue in the coming weeks. Do you believe we actually have a deal this time to end the war in Iran? You can let us know in our CK News Today question of the day on our website. Five children are dead after a car crash just north of Kitchener-Waterloo. OPP say the four girls and one boy ranged in age from 4 to 12. The Canadian Press says the driver of the other vehicle was critically hurt in the crash on Friday. Six people are still in hospital and the OPP is investigating. Nominations are now open for the Chatham-Kent Cultural Hall of Fame. The Chatham-Kent Arts Council is marking the fifth year of the program, which recognizes local residents who have made significant contributions to arts and culture. Public is encouraged to submit nominations in six categories ranging from music and theater to visual arts and cultural builders. New inductees will be honored during

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2: Cities. In sports, the Carolina Hurricanes are Stanley Cup champions. They shut out the Vegas Golden Knights 3-0 to win the title in six games. Taylor Hall and Jackson Blake both scored, while Nikolai Ehlers added an empty netter. Jordan Staal won the Conn Smythe Trophy as playoff MVP. Blue Jays blew another game late as the Yankees scored 5 runs in the 9th inning to beat Toronto 8-3. The Detroit Tigers game against Cleveland was postponed because of rain. They'll play a split doubleheader in September. The finale of the Chatham-Kent Barnstormers 3-game series against Barrie was rained out yesterday. In the WNBA, the Toronto Tempo fell 102-77 to Atlanta. Preliminary action continues at the World Cup. Yesterday, Sweden beat Tunisia 5-1. Ivory Coast shut out Ecuador 1-0. Netherlands and Japan played to a 2-2 draw, while Germany downed Curaçao 7-1. Bud Cauley won the Canadian Open. That's his first ever PGA Tour title. Denny Hamlin took the checkered flag at Pocono for his third consecutive NASCAR Cup Series victory. And in Formula One, Lewis Hamilton won the Barcelona Catalunya Grand Prix. That's his first victory with Ferrari. Now the forecast, a mix of sun and cloud today with a high of 22, partly cloudy tonight with a low of 12, and then a mix of sun and cloud tomorrow with a chance of showers and the risk of a thunderstorm, also windy with a high of 24. Right now it's 11 Celsius. 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For more on these and other stories, visit cknewstoday.ca.
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0: 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Good morning, it's Dave and Cheryl. 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
0: 91.3. One of the more entertaining things and a part of the World Cup that's now underway is seeing all the international visitors that are coming over to the U.S., Canada, and Mexico being embraced by locals and also embracing some of the local culture.
1: Mm-hmm. So a lot of Europeans especially are loving the fact that they have discovered Buc-ee's. This is the massive gas stations. I've never actually been to one. They started in Texas and they've started to spread out across the country. Well, there's a number of games taking place down in Texas. And one fan actually posted in all caps, "Dude, LMAO, this is a gas station." And it's been viewed more than 24 million times.
0: So he posted that at almost 1 a.m. as he was wandering around this massive convenience store slash gas station, taking in the sights before he finally settled in on a late night meal at 1 a.m.
1: Mm-hmm. So there's no shuttle buses taking players and fans to go visit Buc-ee's. It'll cost you $20, but one fan from Scotland said, quote, "A place like this could only exist in America, and I love it." But the best part of this all, the highlight for me, has got to be Freddie. He's from Germany and he's going viral because he has been documenting his trip. So they landed, I think it was like in Atlanta, and then they've been like kind of driving across over to Houston to go watch Germany play their first game this past weekend. And they've been stopping at different places all along the way, Buc-ee's being one of them, but they've also stopped at Waffle House, Taco Bell, and of course, no trip would be complete without going to Walmart.
0: And Freddie also shared how he and his teammates discovered Ella Langley's music, and she's become the soundtrack of his entire trip.
1: Yeah, because all the radio, you're listening to a lot of country stations down south, and everybody's playing Ella Langley right now. She's so hot right now. Well, Ella found out about it, and she's now personally invited them. They're going to go to one of her shows this week, and they're going to get to meet her.
0: How cool is this?
1: And that's not the only thing.
0: Like, that's the tip of the iceberg. Like the fans in Mexico embracing fans from South Korea.
1: Oh, yeah. I saw these two fans. They were like the only ones sort of in this like watch party crowd that were from South Korea. Everyone else was Mexican. And the fans from Mexico were loving them so much that they started doing like people wanted photos. So they started like a meet and greet line to get your photo with them and then going out. And someone was like, oh man, we're going to have some like Mexico, South Korean babies in 9 months.
0: And they were like throwing one of the fans up in the air at one point too and letting him do a little crowd surfing. And I just love, I mean, this is people. You know what it comes down to, right? Mm-hmm. Forget the politics, all the stuff, you know, in the rear view, and just embrace people.
1: Yeah, the Scottish fans have taken over Boston, apparently. They're wearing their kilts, they're playing their bagpipes everywhere, going down the Boston Cop Slide that's famous.
0: That's fantastic. I love seeing that as people are embracing, you know, some culture in North America.

0: Chatham Kent's Big Country 91.3. Good morning, it's Dave and Cheryl. A lot of sunshine today, but we could see a bit of rain moving in tomorrow. Weather details coming up right now, sitting at 13. And we've got your four random facts on the way.
1: It's the Big Breakfast, live from the Tiles, Planks, and Rolls studio on Chatham Kent's Big Country 91.3. 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
0: Sun and cloud today with a high of 22, a few clouds overnight. Sun and cloud to start tomorrow. We could see showers or thunderstorms in the afternoon, winds picking up, and a high of 24.
4: And now, four random facts.
0: We were born with only two natural fears, the fear of falling and the fear of loud sounds. All other fears and phobias are learned or acquired later in life. So you weren't born with your fear of spiders or snakes. You just developed that over time.
6: They can move and they don't have legs. Freaks me out. Do you know that there is a strong statistical connection between how much chocolate a country eats and the number of Nobel Prize winners they have? Well, chocolate makes you happy, and happy people are, you know, smart,
0: creative, I guess. The reason a zero is called love in tennis most likely comes from the French word for the egg, which is l'œuf, since an egg looks like a zero. Mm. And that's the connection between the two.
6: So the French refs were calling it l'œuf, and people were like, are they saying love?
0: Is that love? I do love eggs. Mm-hmm. So maybe that's a connection too. You know, the 70s were a bizarre time in a lot of different ways. I mean, musically, you had songs like The Streak by Ray Stevens that went to number one. You had other songs that were just kind of on the edge of like, okay, what is this song going to number one?
6: Novelty songs.
0: Yeah, that's a good way of putting it, including this one.
6: Randy Newman's song, Short People, which...

0: 1971, a Maryland state legislator by the name of Isaiah Dixon, who was only 5'1", tried to introduce legislation that would make it illegal to play that song on the radio. It did not pass.
1: Now, the song was a metaphor for other things.
0: Mm-hmm.
1: He explained that later. You know, because people got up in arms, but you said at the same time, I wanted people to get up in arms and start talking about it. My mom was like 5'2", and she didn't like the song. I'm like, you got to listen to it. There's more meaning behind the song. You could insert other groups.
0: It could be tall people.
1: Could be anyone. There's your four random facts.
2: Today's 4, 3, 2, 1. Here are the facts. Four random facts. Big Country.

0: A mix of sun and cloud today with a high of 22. Right now it's 13.
1: With an update from cknewstoday.ca, I'm Cheryl Johnstone. The U.S. and Iran have reached an agreement to end the war and open the Strait of Hormuz. The Associated Press's details were not immediately available, but the deal will end the U.S. naval blockade, which has disrupted global energy markets. Pakistan, which helped to mediate the discussions, said the signing will be Friday in Switzerland. Key issues like Iran's nuclear program are expected to be addressed at a later date. Residents have a chance to help recognize Chatham Kent's cultural leaders. The Chatham Kent Arts Council is accepting nominations for its Cultural Hall of Fame, which is now entering its fifth year. Organizers say the honors ensure local contributions to music, literature, theater, dance, and visual arts are celebrated. OPP in Midwestern Ontario are investigating after flagpoles flying pride flags were cut down at four schools. That happened at schools in Stratford, Sebringville, Atwood, and Newton over the weekend. The post from one of the schools called the incidents extremely disappointing and a targeted hateful act of vandalism. Prime Minister Mark Carney does not expect to talk to the U.S. president about trade at the G7 summit in France, but both will be there, and the Canadian press says that the negotiations will instead be handled by the negotiating teams. Canada-U.S. Trade Minister Dominic LeBlanc says there's been some recent meetings, and he has a sense the U.S. saw the progress that they were looking for. A new study suggests the Canadian boycott of U.S. travel is having a larger economic impact than expected. Researchers analyzing cell phone data found that trips to the U.S. fell roughly 42% over the past year, with some destinations seeing declines of more than 60%. CBC News says the drop has been linked to ongoing trade disputes and frustration with the U.S. president. In sports, the Carolina Hurricanes shut out the Vegas Golden Knights 3-0 to win the Stanley Cup. Jordan Staal won the Conn Smythe Trophy as playoff MVP. Blue Jays gave up 5 runs in the 9th inning as the Yankees beat Toronto 8-3. The Detroit Tigers game in Cleveland was rained out. They'll play a split doubleheader in September. The Chatham Kent Barnstormers game against Barrie was rained out. In the WNBA, the Toronto Tempo fell 102-77 to Atlanta. At the World Cup, Sweden beat Tunisia 5-1. Ivory Coast shut out Ecuador 1-0. Netherlands and Japan played to a 2-2 draw, while Germany downed Curaçao 7-1. Bud Cauley won the Canadian Open for his first ever PGA Tour title. Denny Hamlin took the checkered flag at Pocono for his third consecutive NASCAR Cup Series victory. And in Formula One, Lewis Hamilton won the Barcelona Catalunya Grand Prix. Now the forecast, a mix of sun and cloud today with a high of 22, partly cloudy tonight with a low of 12, and then a mix of sun and cloud tomorrow with a chance of showers and the risk of a thunderstorm, also windy with a high of 24. Right now it's 13 Celsius. 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
1: Chatham Kent's Big Country 91.3. Good morning, it's Dave and Cheryl welcoming in Ed this morning, talking Threshing Festival in Thamesville. Good morning. Thanks for coming in.
2: Yeah, good morning, Dave.
1: Appreciate
2: Hi, Cheryl.
1: It. So tell us about this year's Threshing Festival, some of the highlights and things you have planned.
2: Yeah, like every year, we're going to be doing our much anticipated parade on Friday, starting at 6:30. We stage everybody around 5 o'clock. Just come to the Ferguson Park there, and we'll direct you where to go. And then in the evenings, we got Hunter by Night is going to be opening this year. And we also got Kilowatt Annie. Kind of excited to see her because I'm not really sure who she is. So
3: always fun. So that's on Friday night. And then Saturday, of course, tons of things going
2: Saturday
3: on.
2: Saturday is always just a mecca of things. We have from the Play Rangers. We have a ton of vendors this year. I think there's 45 or 50 vendors. We got Respect Revolution. We got the baby show. I think there's already over 30 babies already registered. So Temsel's doing well with the babies. Frog Jump. We got our Midway opens up. And then we got this. It's a new thing. It's kind of like a small like rodeo type Tom Bishop Wild West show. So he's going to be doing three shows throughout the day. It's more for the younger children. So very excited about that. We got the mini tractor pullers are coming back this year. Then we got Hunter by Night is going to be opening again on the Saturday. And then we have the from Moravian Town, the Aboriginal dancers are coming again. They're going to be actually in the pavilion this year. Then we got Acoustic FM, the Legion Mitra, Kenny and Joel Acoustic Show. We got the Junior and Farmer Olympics. That's a very anticipated thing every year. Everybody loves that. And then we got... Dirt Country is going to finish her off tonight, and then our fantastic fireworks that we always have every year.
1: So always a lot to see and do over a course of basically a day and a half, almost 2 days. So if somebody wants more information, where can they find that?
2: At Thamesel Threshing Festival. That's our on Facebook or Thamesel Threshing Festival. It's the same thing again on Instagram. And then if they just want to give me a call, if any questions, at 519-365-0933.
3: How many years has the Thamesville Threshing Festival been going on now?
2: This is 51.
3: Yes, because last year was a big year.
2: Yeah, last year was our big year. So we went all out last year. It's a little bit down from this year, but it's still a really good show.
1: As usual, right? Thamesville's always a good hopping spot for that. All right. Well, thanks for coming in today, Ed. Appreciate it.
2: And one other little plug, the Knights of Columbus, I'm part of that too. We actually have got a new ice cream trailer, and we got soft ice cream this year. So,
1: all right. So, one more thing to add on to the list.
2: That's right.
1: All right. Come on out this weekend. Thamesville Threshing Festival.
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5: Big country weather.
6: Mix of sun and cloud today as we get to 22, a few clouds overnight and a low of 12. Tomorrow, sun and cloud to start. We could see rain in the afternoon, maybe a thunderstorm going to 24, and then sun and cloud in 25 on Wednesday.
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0: Chatham Kent's Big Country 91.3. Good morning, it's Dave and Cheryl. Some news from the country world coming up, including what country superstar now has their own brand of coffee.
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8: Dolly Parton has launched her very own coffee brand called Cup of Ambition, inspired by her song 9 to 5.
9: Tumble out of bed and I stumble to the kitchen. Pour myself a cup of ambition and yawn and stretch and try to come to life.
8: Honestly, I'm kind of surprised that they didn't come up with this kind of idea before. Took this long now.
10: The song came out in 1981. They've had some time.
8: So the coffee will be released first at Dolly's new Tennessean travel stop later this month. Then it's going to hit stores nationwide later this year. And she said, quote, "It takes a lot of energy to pursue your passion and navigate each day. And that's why I wanted to make a coffee that works just as hard." So congrats, Dolly. I'm sure it'll probably be served too at Dollywood.
10: Oh, for sure.
8: And yeah, I don't know. Anywhere else Dolly's going to be.
10: Riley Green revealed he momentarily considered diving into the crowd after a fan threw a cell phone at his face during a show in Australia. The incident required 5 stitches on his earlobe, leaving him bleeding on stage. Yeah, if you've ever cut your ear, it bleeds a lot.
8: Mm-hmm.
10: He said, quote, "There was probably a moment where I thought about diving into the crowd, and I reeled that back a bit." He said, "There's people in the venue paid good money to come and see me play, and it's pretty childish for me to let one person ruin it for everyone." He pointed out the fans saying, "Get your behind out of here, go on," before security took them out. He credited his upbringing with his restraint. Noting his grandfather taught him respect and how to treat people properly, he continued performing despite the injury. I mean, 5 stitches? That's a lot.
8: Mm-hmm. Well,
10: so I wonder if they ran out and gave him like a cloth or something, because his ear would have been bleeding a lot.
8: Yeah, or like did they use some Steri stitches or like some super glue to just kind of like temporarily
10: hold it together
8: get it
10: for
8: there?
10: A moment? Yeah, scary incident. But why would you throw a cell phone? Did you want him to take a selfie
8: but
10: with you?
8: But it's whatever they do, like, you know, after winning the Stanley Cup and they do those parades and people chuck beers. They're like, "Oh, they're looking at me." No, they're not. They're looking at the crowd in general. And I think maybe that was what happened. "Oh, he's looking at me. He's like, I want him to, he saw me." No, he didn't. They can barely see you in the crowd. They're blinded by the stage lights.
10: I'm sure he didn't see it coming. And I mean, it could have been way worse too.
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1: With an update from cknewstoday.ca, I'm Cheryl Johnstone. After more than 3 months of conflict, the U.S. and Iran say they've reached a deal to end the war. The Associated Press says the agreement would reopen the Strait of Hormuz and lift a U.S. naval blockade that has disrupted global trade and energy talks. Pakistan, which helped to mediate the negotiations, say the deal will be signed this Friday in Switzerland. Officials say discussions on Iran's nuclear program and other unresolved issues will continue over the next few months. Five children are dead after a car crash north of Kitchener-Waterloo on Friday. OPP say the four girls and one boy ranged in age from 4 to 12. The Canadian Press says the driver of the other vehicle was critically hurt and six people are still in hospital. OPP is investigating. The Chatham-Kent Arts Council is once again looking to celebrate the region's artistic talent. Nominations are now open for the CK Cultural Wall of Fame, which honors people who have shaped arts and culture both locally and beyond. Organizers say the Hall of Fame recognizes not only well-known performers and artists, but also mentors, volunteers, and community builders. This year's inductees will be announced and celebrated in October. Prime Minister Mark Carney does not expect to talk to the U.S. president about trade at the G7 summit in France. They'll both be there for that three-day event, but the Canadian press says that the negotiating has been handled by the negotiating teams. Canada-U.S. Trade Minister Dominic LeBlanc says there's been some recent meetings, and he has a sense that the U.S. saw the progress that they were looking for. Air Canada has a tentative deal with workers in maintenance, cabin services, airport operations, cargo, and clerical. That's about 11,000 workers represented by the International Association of Machinists and Aerospace Workers. The Canadian press has full details haven't been released, but workers will vote on the deal over the coming weeks. Canadians appear to be staying away from the U.S. in record numbers. Researchers at the University of Toronto say cell phone data showed that cross-border travel fell 42% over the past year, which is far more than official government figures suggest. CBC News says popular destinations in Florida and South Carolina saw some of the steepest declines, while visits to major business hubs has also dropped sharply. In sports, the Carolina Hurricanes are Stanley Cup champions. They shut out the Vegas Golden Knights 3-0 to win the title in six games. Taylor Hall and Jackson Blake both scored, while Nikolai Ehlers added an empty netter. Jordan Staal won the Conn Smythe Trophy as the playoff MVP. The Blue Jays blew another game late as the Yankees scored five runs in the ninth inning to beat Toronto 8-3. Davis Schneider hit a solo homer for the Jays, who have lost two games in a row.

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1: Big Country weather.
2: Mix of sun and cloud today as we get to 22. A few clouds overnight and a low of 12. Tomorrow, sun and cloud to start. We could see rain in the afternoon, maybe a thunderstorm going to 24, and then sun and cloud in 25 on Wednesday.
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0: Chatham Kent's Big Country 91.3. Good morning, it's Dave and Cheryl. The cat that's up for adoption through Pet and Wildlife Rescue could be a psychic.
1: Her name is Miss Cleo. Remember her from the infomercial?
0: Yes.
1: She's a black cat, so maybe that's good luck in this case. Looking for a forever home. She's still only like 2 years old. Little nervous at first, but they said, you know, really once she gets comfortable somewhere, she does start to open up. So looking for a quiet, sort of patient family that would make a great forever home for her.
0: You can see Miss Cleo on our website. We've got a link there. Also, thanks to Ed, who came in telling us about the Thamesville Threshing Festival. That's coming up this weekend.
1: So Friday night, you've got the big parade and the midway going on. Also on Saturday, tons of different events. You've got all those family activities going on. A Wild West show this year, which is something that's brand new. And of course, the ever-popular Junior and Senior Farmer Olympics, and then it wraps up with fireworks on Saturday night. You can check them out on social media, Thamesville Threshing Festival.
0: And then you can go and vote on our big question today. We're asking whether or not you have a favorite dinosaur, and we'll list a few different types of dinosaurs.
1: Because they surveyed a bunch of adults, and they were like, oh, I don't have a favorite dinosaur. What? How do you not have a favorite dinosaur? I mean, I could understand if you're like, ooh, can't choose a favorite. I love them all.
0: Mm-hmm. Even if, you know, it's something, a memory of when you were a kid.
1: Mm-hmm.
0: Yeah, maybe you don't think about dinosaurs very often now. However, you can go and vote on our question, bigcountry913.com. Have a great day.
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1: With an update from cknewstoday.ca, I'm Cheryl Johnstone. The U.S. and Iran have agreed to end their war and reopen the Strait of Hormuz. U.S. President Donald Trump confirmed the deal and says he's authorized the end of the American naval blockade of Iranian ports. The Associated Press says the agreement is expected to be formally signed in Switzerland this Friday. While details remain limited, broader talks on issues, including Iran's nuclear program, are expected to continue in the coming weeks. The federal government will introduce two major bills in the final days of the parliamentary sitting. The Canadian Press says the Liberals will focus on privacy, with a bill expected to include protection for children's data, as well as measures ensuring that Canadians' data is not used for surveillance pricing. The government has also given notice that it will introduce a bill that will ensure First Nations have access to clean drinking water. Nominations are now open for the Chatham-Kent Cultural Hall of Fame. The Chatham-Kent Arts Council is marking the fifth year for the program, which recognizes local residents who have made significant contributions to arts and culture. The public is encouraged to submit nominations in six categories, ranging from music and theater to visual arts and cultural builders. Travel to the U.S. is down more than previously thought. Official Stats Canada figure shows that it's down about 25%, but cell phone data found it's more like 42%. They analyzed data from Canadian devices traveling to U.S. cities, and CBC News says travel fell by 50% to some major cities, including New York, Boston, and San Francisco. Now the forecast, a mix of sun and cloud today with a high of 22, partly cloudy tonight with a low of 12, and then a mix of sun and cloud tomorrow with a chance of showers and the risk of a thunderstorm, also windy with a high of 24. Right now it's 14 Celsius. I'm Cheryl Johnstone. For more on these and other stories, visit cknewstoday.ca.
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12: Big Country weather.
13: Mix of sun and cloud today as we get to 22. A few clouds overnight and a low of 12. Tomorrow, sun and cloud to start. We could see rain in the afternoon, maybe a thunderstorm going to 24. And then sun and cloud in 25 on Wednesday.
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13: With an update from cknewstoday.ca, I'm Cheryl Johnstone. The U.S. and Iran have agreed to end their war and reopen the Strait of Hormuz. U.S. President Donald Trump confirmed the deal and says he's authorized the end of the American naval blockade of Iranian ports. The Associated Press says the agreement is expected to be formally signed in Switzerland this Friday. While details remain limited, broader talks on issues, including Iran's nuclear program, are expected to continue in the coming weeks. The federal government will introduce two major bills in the final days of the parliamentary sitting. The Canadian Press says the Liberals will focus on privacy, with a bill expected to include protection for children's data, as well as measures ensuring that Canadians' data is not used for surveillance pricing. The government has also given notice that it will introduce a bill that will ensure First Nations have access to clean drinking water. Nominations are now open for the Chatham Kent Cultural Hall of Fame. The Chatham Kent Arts Council is marking the fifth year for the program, which recognizes local residents who have made significant contributions to arts and culture. The public is encouraged to submit nominations in six categories, ranging from music and theater to visual arts and cultural builders. Travel to the U.S. is down more than previously thought. Official Stats Canada figure shows that it's down about 25%, but cell phone data found it's more like 42%. They analyzed data from Canadian devices traveling to U.S. cities, and CBC News says travel fell by 50% to some major cities, including New York, Boston, and San Francisco. Now the forecast, a mix of sun and cloud today with a high of 22, partly cloudy tonight with a low of 12, and then a mix of sun and cloud tomorrow with a chance of showers and the risk of a thunderstorm, also windy with a high of 24. Right now it's 14 Celsius. I'm Cheryl Johnstone. For more on these and other stories, visit cknewstoday.ca.
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2: It's Cordell with your entertainment news. Steven Spielberg's Disclosure Day had a big opening weekend at number one. Creepy Movie Obsession, which cost less than $1 million to make, has now made almost $300 million worldwide. The movie Michael is now the most successful music biopic of all time, while Creedence Clearwater Revival singer John Fogerty says a movie's being made about his life. More familiar faces from the original series will be appearing in Season 2 of the Scrubs reboot. Taylor Swift now inducted into the Songwriters Hall of Fame with a 21-minute speech. Alanis Morissette, Kenny Loggins, and members of Kiss among the songwriters inducted as well. A couple of days from his final concert ever, Alan Jackson is opening up a new distillery and museum right beside the Johnny Cash Museum, across the street from Ella Langley's bar, and down the street from his other bar. Ella Langley has invited a German World Cup fan to her show after he went viral for discovering her music while he was here to watch soccer games. And Brad Paisley and Miranda Lambert have teamed up for a new song with classic country vibes. It's called Someone Else's Arms.

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15: Mix of sun and cloud today as we get to 22, a few clouds overnight and a low of 12. Tomorrow, sun and cloud to start. We could see rain in the afternoon, maybe a thunderstorm going to 24, and then sun and cloud in 25 on Wednesday.
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day, Potts Farm was a place to go. 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

0: 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Stick around to find out what's happening in your backyard with a CK News Today update coming right up. The Big Breakfast.
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1: With an update from cknewstoday.ca, I'm Tamara Thornton. An airborne crash has left a Wheatley man with life-threatening injuries. CK police responded to Erie Street South on Friday afternoon following reports of the collision. They say the vehicle hit a raised mound of dirt and became airborne before landing on the beach. A 57-year-old driver was transported to hospital for treatment. The investigation is ongoing. Anyone with information is asked to contact CK police. Provincial police have launched a safety campaign in response to fatal collisions at OPP-patrolled intersections. The Stop, Look, Live campaign runs from today until the 21st. Police plan to focus on public education and target bad driving behaviors like failing to stop at stop signs, failing to yield the right of way, and inattentive driving. Since May of last year, West Region OPP has responded to three separate collisions at intersections, each claiming five lives. Three-quarters of ER doctors in Ontario say their departments are severely overcrowded with patients. The Ontario Medical Association released the findings of two surveys this morning. The Globe and Mail says 74% of ER doctors say overcrowding is severe or critical. 76% say it impacts their ability to provide timely care. The other survey asked the public if they were confident they'd get timely care at the ER. Only 30% were. First Australia, then Canada, Brazil and Indonesia, and now Britain says it will ban kids under 16 from social media. The Associated Press says Prime Minister Keir Starmer vowed to fight back against any tech companies that resist it. The British ban will be much like the one in Australia, where social media companies can be fined. He hopes to bring in legislation next year. Manufacturing sales were up in April as the petroleum and coal product group hit a record high. Stats Canada says those product sales jumped 22.6% to $11.8 billion. That follows a 25.5% increase in March. The building material and supplies subsector sales also saw gains in April, as did the mineral ore and precious metal industry. And the U.S. and Iran have reached a framework agreement to extend their ceasefire. The deal should also reopen the Strait of Hormuz and end the U.S. Navy's blockade of Iranian ports. No details of the negotiations have been given. The Globe and Mail says there is still a question of when the strait will open and whether it will be toll-free when it does. Do you believe we actually have a deal this time to end the war in Iran? Let us know on our daily poll at cknewstoday.ca. In sports, there are four matches in the FIFA World Cup today. Spain and Cabo Verde kick things off. Then Belgium takes on Egypt. Saudi Arabia plays Uruguay. Finally, Iran takes on New Zealand. Canada takes on Qatar on Thursday. The Detroit Tigers visit the Houston Astros in Major League Baseball. The Toronto Blue Jays have the day off. And Chatham's Bridget Carlton takes on her old team in the WNBA tonight. The Portland Fire are in Minnesota to play the Lynx. The forecast, a mix of sun and cloud today with a high of 22, partly cloudy overnight with a low of 12. Windy with a mix of sun and cloud tomorrow, there's a chance of showers and a risk of thunderstorms, the high is 24. A mix of sun and cloud with a slight chance of showers on Wednesday with a high of 25. Right now, it's 16 degrees. For more on these and other stories, go to cknewstoday.ca.
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2: 32. Feeder cattle futures, August up 257 at 360 even. September up 335 at 357.90. From Snowmelins, 2026 crop corn up 3 at 574. 2027 crop corn up 3 at 576. 2026 crop soybeans up 3 at 1481. 2027 crop soybeans up 3 at 1434. 2026 soft red winter wheat up 3 at 703. 2027 soft red winter wheat up 3 at 746. From Olex on Thursday, total cattle received 1,434 head. Fed steers and heifers sold at stronger to higher prices. 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Fed steers, 334 to 358, top of 377. 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Fed cows, 215 to 255, top of 310. Fed bulls, 260 to 299, top of 321. For replacement cattle, good steers, 400 to 500 pounds. 601 to 820, 500 to 700 pounds. 583 to 790, over 700 pounds, 457 to 582, top of 590. Good heifers, 400 to 500 pounds, 575 to 775, 500 to 700, 524 to 670, and over 700 pounds, 425 to 520. Stocker cows and cow-calf pairs, 4,700 to 7,200. Holstein bob calves, 1,300 to 1,900. Beef bob calves, 1,600 to 2,900. Starter calves, 2,800 to 3,325. For dairy cattle, fresh milk cows, 4,000 to 5,500, top of 5,700, and open dairy heifers, 2,800 to 3,550. Ontario Pork reports the U.S. CME price as $92.59 U.S. per hundredweight just weight. That's down 35 cents from the previous day. 100% fomented price, $234.31. That's down $1.16. Quebec's average price on June 12th, $212.41 per 100 kilograms just weight, 100 index. Opening lean hog futures price in Chicago for July, $95.27. That's down 99 cents from the previous day's close. That is the Blackburn Agmedia Farm Market Report.
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2: I'm Adam Bell, and this is the Farm News. The Canadian beef sector has created a new 14-member task force to develop a unified approach to livestock traceability. The mandate is to first define what an effective traceability system must achieve and then recommend a practical framework for the beef industry that could involve regulatory rules, industry-led systems, or a mix of both. The task force will also examine issues such as tag retention and technology usability, which producers have identified as key challenges to any expanded system. A new Farm Credit Canada report says stronger growth in Canada's food and beverage manufacturing sector could add up to $40 billion to the national economy and create more than 200,000 jobs, with potential spillover benefits for farmers. The report says achieving 3% annual growth in the sector would significantly boost GDP, tax revenue, and employment tied to domestic food processing. The report notes Canada's food and beverage manufacturing sector has remained stable over the past two decades, but productivity trends have been uneven, with some subsectors experiencing long-term declines, while others, including grain and oilseed processing, have shown growth. And Ontario Farm Groups are raising concerns about a proposed residential development near the Port of Sarnia.

0: Warning, it could threaten a key grain export hub. Sarnia Council recently approved plans that would allow a 14-story mixed-use development near the Cargill Grain Terminal. Farm groups say increased residential development near the port could create future conflicts over noise, traffic, and industrial operations, potentially limiting the terminal's long-term growth and efficiency. That's all for the farm news. For more AgriMedia news and information, visit mynewstoday.ca.
1: This is Heather McLeod, grain originator with Great Lakes Grain for Monday, June 15th, 2026. Great Lakes Grain handles grain marketing for Egress Cooperative, Central Ontario FS, and Co-op Embrum. Good morning. Grain markets are under pressure to start the week as traders return from the weekend, focused on geopolitics rather than weather. It's also a four-day trading week, with markets closed Friday for the Juneteenth holiday, so expect plenty of positioning ahead of the break. The biggest story is the apparent progress toward a peace agreement involving the U.S. and Iran. Reports suggest the Strait of Hormuz could reopen by the end of the week, easing concerns about global energy supplies. As a result, crude oil futures are sharply lower this morning, and that's weighing heavily on grain markets. Adding to the pressure, Friday's Commitment of Traders report showed another massive round of fund selling. In fact, soybean selling was the largest weekly liquidation on record dating back to 2006, while funds have sold nearly 300,000 corn contracts over the past 3 weeks. Brazil's Safrinha corn harvest is now underway and running slightly ahead of last year's pace, which means more corn is beginning to flow into the global pipeline. At the same time, reports that China has booked wheat from France instead of the U.S. are adding pressure to wheat prices and raising questions about future U.S. export demand. Closer to home, Ontario wheat continues to look promising. The rains we've received recently have been timely during grain fill, and with harvest now less than a month away, I'm optimistic we're setting up for some very good yields this year. Looking ahead, all eyes are turning toward USDA's June 30th acreage report. Historically, the market can react aggressively to that report, especially if planted corn acres come in below expectations. While grain prices have fallen sharply since mid-May, and many analysts believe markets are technically oversold, favorable weather continues to limit upside potential for now. That's why a grain marketing plan remains important. Knowing how volatile markets can become, producers should be considering sales on a portion of remaining unsold bushels and rewarding opportunities when they present themselves on new crop. Have a great week, stay safe, and let's hope those combines have plenty to chew on in just a few weeks.
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5: Now the forecast, a mix of sun and cloud today with a high of 22, partly cloudy overnight with a low of 12. Windy with a mix of sun and cloud tomorrow, there's a chance of showers and a risk of thunderstorms, the high is 24. A mix of sun and cloud with a slight chance of showers for the rest of the week. Wednesday's high is 25, some stronger winds and a high of 24 on Thursday. Friday's high is 24. The normals for this time of year are a high of 26 and a low of 15. Sunrise was at 5:51 a.m. Sunset is at 9:07 p.m. I'm Tamara Thornton. For more AgriMedia news and information, visit mynewstoday.ca.
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12: With an update from cknewstoday.ca, I'm Tamara Thornton. The OPP is launching a new campaign because of ongoing serious and even fatal crashes at intersections across the western region. It's called Stop, Look, Live. Police say both last year and the year before, 13 people were killed in traffic crashes at intersections. Starting today, the provincial police will crack down on drivers who run stop signs, don't yield the right of way, and those who are not paying attention. The safety campaign will run until June 21st. Industry Minister Melanie Joly will meet with four Chinese companies that are thinking about building electric cars in Canada. She lands in China today for a four-day visit where she'll tour the car companies. She told the Globe and Mail her mandate is to safeguard Canadian auto jobs. This is the latest effort, but it might irritate the U.S. in trade talks. They've banned Chinese electric cars. And the G7 Leader Summit starts today in France. You can bet the new deal between the U.S. and Iran will be discussed. U.S. President Donald Trump announced it yesterday, saying that the Strait of Hormuz will open on Friday when the deal is signed officially. The Canadian press says Canada, the U.K., France, Germany, and Italy have all say they welcome the agreement. Reuters reports fighting has stopped in southern Lebanon, but residents are being told to wait before returning home while Israel withdraws its troops. The forecast, a mix of sun and cloud today with a high of 22, partly cloudy overnight with a low of 12. Windy with a mix of sun and cloud tomorrow, there's a chance of showers and a risk of thunderstorms. The high is 24. Right now, it's 18 degrees. For more on these and other stories, go to cknewstoday.ca.
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2: It's a day of scoop. It's Cordell with your entertainment news. Steven Spielberg's Disclosure Day had a big opening weekend at number one. Creepy Movie Obsession, which cost less than $1 million to make, has now made almost $300 million worldwide. The movie Michael is now the most successful music biopic of all time. While Creedence Clearwater Revival singer John Fogerty says a movie's being made about his life. More familiar faces from the original series will be appearing in Season 2 of the Scrubs reboot. Taylor Swift now inducted into the Songwriters Hall of Fame with a 21-minute speech. Alanis Morissette, Kenny Loggins, and members of Kiss among the songwriters inducted as well. A couple of days from his final concert ever, Alan Jackson is opening up a new distillery and museum right beside the Johnny Cash Museum, across the street from Ella Langley's bar, and down the street from his other bar. Ella Langley has invited a German World Cup fan to her show after he went viral for discovering her music while he was here to watch soccer games. And Brad Paisley and Miranda Lambert have teamed up for a new song with classic country vibes. It's called Someone Else's Arms.

0: 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I don't know what drives an athlete, or what drives the need for speed,
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5: With an update from cknewstoday.ca, I'm Tamara Thornton. A 57-year-old man suffered life-threatening injuries after a single vehicle crash. Police say the vehicle hit a raised mound of soil, becoming airborne before landing on the beach. Officers responded to Erie Street South at about 4:30 Friday afternoon, closing the road for several hours. The Wheatley man was transported to Windsor Regional Hospital for treatment. Police continue to investigate the crash. Anyone with information is asked to contact them. The Northern Tornadoes Project confirms that the region did see a tornado and a couple of EF0 downbursts. The wild weather happened early Friday morning. The EF0 tornado passed through some cornfields in Croton, damaging trees and a farm outbuilding. The downbursts were in Walpole Island and Blenheim, causing damage to trees and pulling shingles from houses and commercial buildings. Walpole Island also saw a communications tower collapse. And mosquito testing is officially underway in Chatham, Kent, ahead of a predicted brutal mosquito season. The Weather Network says that Ontario's cool, wet spring created ideal breeding grounds for mosquitoes. From mid-June to mid-September, CK Public Health collects the insects from traps across the municipality on a weekly basis. Tests to identify West Nile virus and Eastern equine encephalitis are conducted, with any positive results and recommended safety measures passed along to the public as soon as possible. The forecast, a mix of sun and cloud today with a high of 22, partly cloudy overnight with a low of 12. Windy with a mix of sun and cloud tomorrow. There's a chance of showers and a risk of thunderstorms. The high is 24. A mix of sun and cloud with a slight chance of showers on Wednesday and a high of 25. Right now, it's 18 degrees. For more on these and other stories, go to cknewstoday.ca.
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0: We are Chatham Kent's Big Country 91.3. Good Monday afternoon. Hope you had a great weekend. It is Mike, and you might remember a while back the story of Riley Green getting a phone chucked at him at a concert in Australia. And he's recently admitted that he almost let his emotions got the better of him. Almost. You can read about that now. 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
4: 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Banjos and harmonica and donkey.
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3: Chris Jansen in 30 seconds. Nice afternoon after that cool front passing through yesterday. I'll take this. We'll see cloudy skies at a low of 12 tonight. 24 tomorrow with sunshine to start and some rain later in the day. And could see a wet Wednesday with a high of 25. Right now, it's 20.
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2: On this 15th of June, already mid-month, a current country star shares a birthday with an absolute legend. If he was still around today, Waylon Jennings would be celebrating his 89th birthday. Born in Texas on this day back in 1937. And many years later on this date, back in 1992, the birth of Parker McCollum as he celebrates his 34th birthday today. It's Parker to be loved by you on Big Country.

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Tim Hicks, Rich Adam Kent's Big Country 91.3. We do have a bit of a wait, but we will see Tim in downtown Chatham, part of the brand new 2026-27 season of the Capitol Theater, May the 1st of 2027. Tim Hicks, the Capitol Theater in downtown Chatham. Ella Lane.

We are Chatham Kent's Big Country 91.3 with new Josh Stumpf. Later on in the show, your first chance of the week to win tickets to the Outlaw Music Festival. Pine Knob later this summer, August 27th. Willie Nelson and family, Stephen Wilson Jr. and a whole bunch more. So we'll give you the chance on this show all this week. So just a little bit later on, your first chance. And you can also try a bonus chance to win tickets and all the details at BigCountry91.3.com.

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15: With an update from cknewstoday.ca, I'm Tamara Thornton. A tornado touched down in Croton on Friday. The Northern Tornadoes Project confirmed today that the EF0 strength storm traveled through cornfields in the area. It also caused damage to trees and a farm building. Walpole Island and Blenheim also saw strong winds. Both spots saw EF0 downbursts. The damage was mostly limited to trees, as well as shingles being pulled from houses and commercial buildings. Walpole Island also had a communications tower collapse as a result of the storm. Ontario's cool, wet spring means we're likely in for a terrible mosquito season. Chatham Kent has already begun mosquito trapping and testing across the municipality. CK Public Health will test insects on a weekly basis until mid-September. The main thing they're testing for is West Nile virus. Any positive results will be released to the public as they become available. And three-quarters of ER doctors in Ontario say their departments are severely overcrowded with patients. The Ontario Medical Association released the findings of two surveys this morning. The Globe and Mail says 74% of ER doctors say overcrowding is severe or critical. 76% say it impacts their ability to provide timely care. The other survey asked the public if they were confident they'd get timely care at the ER. Only 30% were. The forecast, a mix of sun and cloud today with a high of 22, partly cloudy overnight with a low of 12. Windy with a mix of sun and cloud tomorrow, there's a chance of showers and a risk of thunderstorms. The high is 24. A mix of sun and cloud with a slight chance of showers on Wednesday with a high of 25. Right now, it's 20 degrees. For more on these and other stories, go to cknewstoday.ca.
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1: And how about tickets to the Outlaw Music Festival later on this summer at Pine Knob, August 22nd? 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
11: Jason Aldean in 30 seconds. Very nice afternoon. Nice evening. We'll drop down to 12 with a few clouds. Tomorrow starts out okay with sun. Some showers by later in the day with a high of 24, and might be a wet Wednesday with a high of 25. Right now it is 20 Celsius.
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We are Chatham Kent's Big Country 91.3. You have that 3:30 deadline to get those texts in to go check out the Outlaw Music Festival this summer at Pine Knob, August 22nd. 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And Zach Topp.

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3: Alonzo, this fellow news recently has got his last concert ever. He's wrapping up his touring career in just 12 days in Nashville. And now Alan Jackson's Silver Belly Whiskey is opening a distillery and museum down in Nashville coming up this month, actually in just 10 days. On the 25th of June, the whiskey will go from barrel to bottle on site. And if you're down there, you can enjoy a glass while touring the Museum of Memorabilia. So if you maybe are lucky enough to be in town for his final concert on the 27th, you can get tickets and all of the details, alanjacksonmuseum.com.

0: She is Madeline Merlot. We are Chatham Kent's Big Country 91.3. Checking in with Tamara Thornton shortly. CKNewsToday.ca. And today, the OPP launching a new campaign at intersection safety because of ongoing serious and, in some cases, fatal crashes at intersections right across the western region. More on that and mosquito testing officially underway in CK ahead of what they predict is a brutal mosquito season. More on that new sports weather with Tamara and a few. Chris Jansen on Big Country.
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11: With an update from cknewstoday.ca, I'm Tamara Thornton. The Northern Tornadoes Project confirms that the region did see a tornado and a couple of EF0 downbursts. The wild weather happened early Friday morning. The EF0 tornado passed through some cornfields in Croton, damaging trees and a farm outbuilding. The downbursts were in Walpole Island and Blenheim, causing damage to trees and pulling shingles from houses and commercial buildings. Walpole Island also saw a communications tower collapse. An airborne crash has left a Wheatley man with life-threatening injuries. CK police responded to Erie Street South on Friday afternoon following reports of the collision. They say the vehicle hit a raised mound of dirt and became airborne before landing on the beach. A 57-year-old driver was transported to hospital for treatment. The investigation is ongoing. The OPP is launching a new campaign because of ongoing serious and even fatal crashes at intersections across the western region. It's called Stop, Look, Live. Police say both last year and the year before, 13 people were killed in traffic crashes in intersections. Starting today, the provincial police will crack down on drivers who run stop signs, don't yield the right of way, and those who are not paying attention. The safety campaign will run until June 21st. Mosquito testing is officially underway in Chatham-Kent ahead of a predicted brutal mosquito season. The Weather Network says that Ontario's cool, wet spring created ideal breeding grounds for mosquitoes. From mid-June to mid-September, CK Public Health collects the insects from traps across the municipality on a weekly basis. Tests to identify West Nile virus and Eastern equine encephalitis are conducted with any positive results and recommended safety measures passed along to the public as soon as possible. Manufacturing sales were up in April as the petroleum and coal products group hit a record high. Stats Canada says those product sales jumped 22.6% to $11.8 billion. That follows a 25.5% increase in March. The building material and supplies subsector sales also saw gains in April, as did the mineral ore and precious metal industry. And the G7 Leaders Summit started in France today, and you can bet the new deal between the U.S. and Iran will be discussed. U.S. President Donald Trump announced it yesterday, saying the Strait of Hormuz will open on Friday when the deal is signed officially. The Canadian press says Canada, the U.K., France, Germany, and Italy have all said they welcome the agreement. Reuters reports fighting has stopped in southern Lebanon, but residents were being told to wait before returning home while Israel withdraws its troops. In sports, there are four matches in the FIFA World Cup today. Spain and Cabo Verde tied this afternoon with no goals scored. Belgium is in action against Egypt, then Saudi Arabia plays Uruguay. Finally, Iran takes on New Zealand. Canada takes on Qatar on Thursday. The Detroit Tigers visit the Houston Astros in Major League Baseball. The Toronto Blue Jays have the day off. And Chatham's Bridget Carlton takes on her old team in the WNBA tonight. The Portland Fire are in Minnesota to play the Lynx. The forecast, a mix of sun and cloud today with a high of 22, partly cloudy overnight with a low of 12. Windy with a mix of sun and cloud tomorrow, there's a chance of showers and a risk of thunderstorms. The high is 24. Right now, it's 20 degrees. For more on these and other stories, go to cknewstoday.ca.
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0: He is Tyler Hubbard. We are Chatham Kent's Big Country 91.3 and Dancing in the Country. Beautiful sunny afternoon, and Todd is on the show. Hello, Todd.
1: Good day.
0: It is a good day, and I hope it is for you too, Todd.
1: It sounds like it's going to be a great day.
0: Well, there's a little bit of foreshadowing, and I hope so, because you're on your way to the Outlaw Music Festival, Todd.
1: That is awesome. I'd really appreciate that.
0: You are welcome. Thanks for the text last hour. You are on your way. You're going to see Willie Nelson and family. You're going to see Stephen Wilson Jr. and a whole bunch of others coming up later on this summer. That day is the 22nd of August at Pine Knob, a great place to see a show. And Todd, you're going, my friend.
1: Thank you very much. I appreciate it.
0: You are welcome. Hang on, get some more info from you, Todd, our first winner of the week. Go check out the Outlaw Music Festival. 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
3: Morgan Wallen in 30 seconds. Beautiful afternoon. Should be a very nice evening. We'll drop down to a low of 12 Celsius. Tomorrow, sunshine to start. Rain might move in later in the day with a high of 24 and a pretty good chance of rain on Wednesday. Could be a soggy day with a high of 25. Right now, it's 22.
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1: We are Chatham Kent's Big Country 91.3, and it's almost time for the annual truck and tractor pull in Pancor. We're counting down to Friday late afternoon. Gates will open up at 5. The pull will start off at 6:30. Kids 12 and under absolutely free. Cash tickets for adults, $20, under the water tower in Pancor Friday. You know.

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Traffic tips, song requests, or random comments. 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And trust me, they need it. 519-351-6300.

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2: My daughter said something to me that no father wants to hear. 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I'm not here to sell you weed, okay? 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We're not working the line together at Jersey Mike's. So how about you call me dad and then put your headphones back on and let Phoebe Bridgers whisk you away from this bland planet you're trying. I don't want to be here either. 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Well, that's awesome, bro. You know what else was awesome? When you thought Paw Patrol was real 6 years ago.
0: Big Country.

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More on that coming up with Tamara Thornton. An update, cknewstoday.ca. New sports weather in just a few minutes. Jason Aldean, here's Don't Tell on Me, Chatham Kent's Big Country 91.3.

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14: With an update from cknewstoday.ca, I'm Tamara Thornton. A tornado touched down in Croton on Friday. The Northern Tornadoes Project confirmed today that the EF0 strength storm traveled through cornfields in the area. It also caused damage to trees and a farm building. Walpole Island and Blenheim also saw strong winds. Both spots saw EF0 downbursts. The damage was mostly limited to trees, as well as shingles being pulled from houses and commercial buildings. Walpole Island also had a communications tower collapse as a result of the storm. A 57-year-old man suffered life-threatening injuries after a single vehicle crash. CK police say the vehicle hit a raised mound of soil, becoming airborne before landing on the beach. Officers responded to Erie Street South at about 4:30 Friday afternoon, closing the road for several hours. The Wheatley man was transported to Windsor Regional Hospital for treatment, Police continue to investigate the crash. Anyone with information is asked to contact them. Ontario's cool, wet spring means we're likely in for a terrible mosquito season. Chatham-Kent has already begun mosquito trapping and testing across the municipality. CK Public Health will test insects on a weekly basis until mid-September. The main thing they're testing for is West Nile virus. Any positive results will be released to the public as they become available. First Australia, then Canada, Brazil and Indonesia, and now Britain says it will ban kids under 16 from social media. The Associated Press says Prime Minister Keir Starmer vowed to fight back against any tech companies that resist it. The British ban will be much like the one in Australia, where social media companies can be fined. He hopes to bring in legislation next year. Industry Minister Melanie Joly will meet with four Chinese companies that are thinking about building electric cars in Canada. She lands in China today for a four-day visit where she'll tour the car companies. Joly told the Globe and Mail her mandate is to safeguard Canadian auto jobs. This is the latest effort, but it might irritate the U.S. in trade talks. They've banned Chinese electric cars. And the U.S. and Iran have reached a framework agreement to extend their ceasefire. The deal should also reopen the Strait of Hormuz and end the U.S. Navy's blockade of Iranian ports. No details of the negotiations have been given. The Globe and Mail says there is still a question of when the strait will open and whether it will be toll-free when it does. Do you believe we actually have a deal this time to end the war in Iran? Let us know on our daily poll at cknewstoday.ca. In sports, four matches were scheduled for the FIFA World Cup today. Spain and Cabo Verde tied this afternoon with no goals scored. Belgium is in action against Egypt. Then Saudi Arabia plays Uruguay. Finally, Iran takes on New Zealand. Canada takes on Qatar on Thursday. The Detroit Tigers visit the Houston Astros in Major League Baseball. The Toronto Blue Jays have the day off. And Chatham's Bridget Carlton takes on her old team in the WNBA tonight. The Portland Fire are in Minnesota to play the Lynx. The forecast, partly cloudy overnight with a low of 12. Windy with a mix of sun and cloud tomorrow. There's a chance of showers and a risk of thunderstorms. The high is 24. A mix of sun and cloud with a slight chance of showers on Wednesday with a high of 25. Windy on Thursday with a mix of sun and cloud and a chance of rain. The high is 24. Right now, it's 21 degrees. For more on these and other stories, go to cknewstoday.ca.
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She is Megan Maroney. We are Chatham Kent's Big Country 91.3. It is Mike. Congrats to Todd about an hour ago winning our first pair of tickets to the Outlaw Music Festival later this summer at Pine Knob, August 22nd. Willie Nelson and family, Stephen Wilson Jr., and a whole lot more will be there on the 22nd of August. So Todd wins today, and you can win tomorrow on this show. Details and a bonus chance to win at BigCountry91.3.com.

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6: Candy Chesney in 30 seconds. Nice evening ahead after a beautiful day. We'll drop down to 12 Celsius. Tomorrow, sunny skies to start. Rain moving in later in the day with a high of 24. And a good chance of rain on Wednesday with a high of 25. Right now, 22.

No, Gord Bamford, not even close. We are Chatham Kent's Big Country 91.3. Hope you've had a great Monday. Tomorrow morning with Dave and Cheryl on the Big Breakfast. Another chance to qualify. Hey, Father's Day is coming up this weekend, and we want to fill Dad's tank courtesy of Wanig Fuels, a $100 gas card, part of the grand prize, as is a pair of gentlemen's spa packages, thanks to Radiance in Chatham, and a product from Bayside Brewery. Another chance to qualify tomorrow morning with Dave and Cheryl on the Big Breakfast, and a bonus chance to qualify. And all the details at BigCountry913.com.

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We are Chad and Kent's Big Country 91.3. It is Mike, and coming up on the weekend, the Wallaceburg Bike Rodeo. 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It's going on no matter the weather, rain or shine, at the Bethel Pentecostal Church on McNaughton Avenue in Wallaceburg. All the details, WallacebergBikeRodeo.ca. 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
8: With an update from cknewstoday.ca, I'm Tamara Thornton. The Northern Tornadoes Project confirms that the region did see a tornado and a couple of EF0 downbursts. The wild weather happened early Friday morning.
0: The EF0 tornado passed through some cornfields in Croton, damaging trees and a farm outbuilding. The downbursts were in Walpole Island and Blenheim, causing damage to trees and pulling shingles from houses and commercial buildings. Walpole Island also saw a communications tower collapse. An airborne crash has left a Wheatley man with life-threatening injuries. CK police responded to Erie Street South on Friday afternoon, following reports of the collision. They say the vehicle hit a raised mound of dirt and became airborne before landing on the beach. A 57-year-old driver was transported to hospital for treatment. The investigation is ongoing. Anyone with information is asked to contact CK Police. Provincial police have launched a safety campaign in response to fatal collisions at OPP-patrolled intersections. The Stop, Look, Live campaign runs from today until the 21st. Police plan to focus on public education and target bad driving behaviors like failing to stop at stop signs, failing to yield the right of way, and inattentive driving. Since May of last year, West Region OPP has responded to three separate collisions at intersections, each claiming five lives. Ontario's cool, wet spring means we're likely in for a terrible mosquito season. Chatham-Kent has already begun mosquito trapping and testing across the municipality. CK Public Health will test insects on a weekly basis until mid-September. The main thing they're testing for is West Nile virus. Any positive results will be released to the public as they become available. Three-quarters of ER doctors in Ontario say their departments are severely overcrowded with patients. The Ontario Medical Association released the findings of two surveys this morning. The Globe and Mail says 74% of ER doctors say overcrowding is severe or critical. 76% say it impacts their ability to provide timely care. The other survey asked the public if they were confident they'd get timely care at the ER. Only 30% were. And manufacturing sales were up in April as the petroleum and coal product group hit a record high. Stats Canada says those product sales jumped 22.6% to $11.8 billion. That follows a 25.5% increase in March. The building material and supplies subsector sales also saw gains in April, as did the mineral, ore, and precious metal industry. In sports, four matches were scheduled for the FIFA World Cup today. Spain and Cabo Verde tied this afternoon with no goals scored. Belgium is in action against Egypt. Saudi Arabia plays Uruguay starting at 6. Finally, Iran takes on New Zealand. Canada takes on Qatar on Thursday. The Detroit Tigers visit the Houston Astros in Major League Baseball. The Toronto Blue Jays have the day off. And Chatham's Bridget Carlton takes on her old team in the WNBA tonight. The Portland Fire are in Minnesota to play the Lynx. The forecast, partly cloudy overnight with a low of 12. Windy with a mix of sun and cloud tomorrow. There's a chance of showers and a risk of thunderstorms. The high is 24. A mix of sun and cloud with a slight chance of showers on Wednesday. The high is 25. Windy on Thursday with a mix of sun and cloud and a chance of rain. The high is 24. Right now, it's 21 degrees. For more on these and other stories, go to cknewstoday.ca.
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We are Chatham Kent's Big Country. It is Mike. Cordell's got your daily scoop in a few minutes. Alan Jackson getting ready for his final ever concert in less than 2 weeks in Nashville. Well, he's starting a new venture, opening up a distillery and museum. More of that coming up in a Brad Paisley, Miranda Lambert collaboration. New song preview coming up in 10 minutes.

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2: It's Cordell with your entertainment news. Steven Spielberg's Disclosure Day had a big opening weekend at number one. Creepy Movie Obsession, which cost less than $1 million to make, has now made almost $300 million worldwide. The movie Michael is now the most successful music biopic of all time, while Creedence Clearwater Revival singer John Fogerty says a movie's being made about his life. More familiar faces from the original series will be appearing in Season 2 of the Scrubs reboot. Taylor Swift now inducted into the Songwriters Hall of Fame with a 21-minute speech. Alanis Morissette, Kenny Loggins, and members of KISS among the songwriters inducted as well. A couple of days from his final concert ever, Alan Jackson is opening up a new distillery and museum right beside the Johnny Cash Museum, across the street from Ella Langley's bar, and down the street from his other bar. Ella Langley has invited a German World Cup fan to her show after he went viral for discovering her music while he was here to watch soccer games. And Brad Paisley and Miranda Lambert have teamed up for a new song with classic country vibes. It's called Someone Else's Arms.

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It's Aaron Pichette. We are Chatham Kent's Big Country 91.3. Dave and Cheryl, the Big Breakfast, back tomorrow for your Tuesday wake up and another chance to qualify for Fill Dad's Tank. Getting closer to Father's Day. 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

Against Big Country 91.3, it is Mike. Have a great night. We'll talk again tomorrow and also qualify you for Outlaw Music Festival tickets again tomorrow. Pine Knob later on this summer. Your chance to win all this week and a bonus chance. 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